0: Mein Oberland, meine Heimat.
1: Radio Oberland.
2: Come here, baby. You know you drive me up a wall, the way you make good for the nasty tricks you do.

your cigarette break. It's like 10,000 spoons when all you need is a knife. It's meeting the man of my dreams and then meeting his beautiful wife. And isn't it ironic?